Told you, I hate to hear you crying over the phone, dear. For 7 years running, you've been a soldier. But better days are coming. Better days are coming for you. So when the night feels like forever, I remember what you said to me.

miss the flowers until the sun's down. You never count the hours until they're running out. You're on the other side of the storm now. You should be so proud. Better days are coming.

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3: We gonna drop this next bomb for a money-making player that ain't with us no more.
4: Yeah, Notorious B.I.G.
3: Hell no! We gonna do this for a gang-banging thug that never seen it coming.
4: Yeah, Tupac Shakur.
3: Nah, bitch! I'm talking about motherfucking Falco and shit.
4: What? Falco?

0: Oh, shit. Here comes Pac-Man.
1: Hey, Pac-Man. What's up?
2: Hey, you bitches. I'm high on crack. Want a freebase?
1: No, Pac-Man. Drugs are bad.
0: Nope. Can't help you, man.

Pretty convinced that's going to be one of the biggest records of the year. Former Essential New Tune. As an instrumental, it's been an anthem for the last 6 months almost. Chris Lake.

0: the music of the world. When you call my name.
1: Shine bright like a diamond. Shine bright.